take my hand and come with me, because you look so fine that I really want to make you mine. I say you look so fine that I really want to make you mine. 4, 5, 6, come on and get your kicks. Now you don't need

Take my hand and come with me, because you look so fine that I really want to make you mine. I say you look so fine that I really want to make you mine. 4, 5, 6, come on and get your kicks. Now you don't need a

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0: sonando Bryan Adams en El Pirata y su Banda de Rock FM. Bryan Adams, un tipo bastante habitual de los escenarios españoles, no tanto como ZZ Top, que este verano darán 6 conciertos por aquí.
1: Rumors spread around in that Texas town, but the shack outside the game. And you know what I'm talking about. Just let me know if you wanna go to that home out on the range. They got a lot of nice girls.

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And I touched your face, narcotic mind from lace, Mary Jane. 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

0: ni Taylor Swift ni Lady Gaga nos han invitado a sus bodas. Así que dejaremos de poner sus canciones. 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
1: What we've got here is failure to communicate. Some men you just can't reach. So you get what we had here last week, which is the way he wants it. Well, he gets it. I don't like it.

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Now you do what they told ya. Now you do what they told ya. Now you do what they told ya.

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But she never lost her head, even when she was given head. She says, hey babe, take a walk on the wild side. 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And the colored girl